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917, engine 171 is responding to 300 East Main Street, 300 East Main Street, cross street to South Street and Ferry Street. 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

Menzies team is in 82 SA responding to the Oil and Royal Inn at 410 Premier Circle, 410 Premier Circle, room 342, responding for the ALS at 2043.

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0: 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But for the second front, would you like us to finish the second final front of the second floor?
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0: 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I 360 reporting a crash activation, no contact, 2104.
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0: G6ECC, was the call from 600 Rocky Hollow or just the area of?
1: It was from Life 360, just reporting in the area of 600 Rocky Hollow.
0: He said he heard a loud boom, and there's a considerable amount of smoke in the area. I'm going to head to 600 and see if there's anything here. I keep going down Rocky Hollow and see if you find anything down there.

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0: Yeah, my dispatch. 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We were just past Biscuit Park Run. 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I do have a license plate for you when you're ready.
1: Go ahead.

0: Max 17 ECC. It's going to be Sierra X-ray Charlie 8551. We are passing Woodchuck Place. Correction, Woodchuck Lane. Going about roughly 15 miles an hour. It's going to be a gray sedan.
1: Did the driver seem impaired?
0: Negative. 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
1: 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I need further checks.
0: Understood. 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

Perfect. And then you want to show you're responding to KFC at 1705 Edmund Street North. 1705 Edmund Street North. Trying for the chest pain, ALS. 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

0: 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We have nothing showing from the exterior. We do have PD on scene at all the units through South Alpha. Officer Strash is going through South Alpha to investigate. Hold the assignment, know the needs, and then just turn 5-1 has 6 City Officer real quick.
1: Battalion 1's level 1.
2: 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Nothing showing from the exterior. PD on scene. Offensive strategy. Side Alpha to investigate. Holding the assignment. 10 Bravo has command. 000. Battalion 1. Level 1. 000.
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0: Field Officer Strategy, 36 is complete, no change to IAP. Count vision is out, alpha, engine 10. Look at the alarm panel now, says low, low level alarm room B024, head there now to investigate. Code the assignment, know the name.
1: Commanding, remain the offensive strategy, no changes to the IAP, accountability side, alpha at engine 10, alarm panel showing a flow level alarm, holding the assignment.

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1: Understood. 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
1: Trying to reach the man. Got a moment in the middle of all of that. Sorry, sorry, sorry.

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1: Battalion 202, is your traffic for ECT or someone else?
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3: It's for ECT. The source of the odor has been identified. There's some smoldering mulch on the Charlie side. Engine 111 is extinguishing it right now. You can hold on here.
1: Understood. Source of the odor is going to be smoldering mulch on the Charlie side. Engine 111 extinguishing now. Holding on units, Delta 38.

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Christian Bravo 3 is responding to 2761 Brown's Gap Turnpike, 2761 Brown's Gap Turnpike, cross streets of Winter Creek Farm and Whitehall Road. 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

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Again, updated address of the graduate, 1309 West Main Street, room 305. 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

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A no problem BLS. Wawa 5th Street. 1150. 5th Street Southwest. 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Fire Medic 1. A known problem BLS. Wawa 5th Street. 1150. 5th Street Southwest. Respond on Alpha Attack 2.

Right, Marcia, you're flying to Wawa, 1150 Fifth Street Southwest, 1150 Fifth Street Southwest. Responding for the unknown problem, BLS, with a male lying on the floor in the store. PD, been dispatched as well, 349.

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1783, Series 98, Crenshaw Court and Rhino Road West, Crenshaw Court, Rhino Road West. Responding for the electrical hazard, caller bringing down power line in the roadway. 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
1: 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Did you want us to add a second transport unit?
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0: 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Motor vehicle crash BLS. Dickerson Road in Townsender Boulevard. Respond on Alpha Tac 2. Engine 121, Rescue 12, and Station 12. 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
1: 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You're off the Dickerson Road at Town Center Boulevard for an OnStar crash investigation, motor vehicle, BLS level at 757.

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0: 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One is possibly a refusal. They were just calling primarily for the one patient. 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

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It's possible that may be out now just smoking. 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

0: Paramedic Tan Xianra to the Cedars at 1242 Cedars Court, room 303 A Alpha. 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
1: Paramedic 10, breathing problems ALS, the Cedars, 1242, Cedars Court Unit 303A, respond on Alpha Tac 2. 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
0: 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And that's the one.

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0: ECC engine 121, medic 12, both on scene. We have one lane of traffic shut down southbound. Engine 121, Bravo will have command. We'll provide an update momentarily on any injuries.
1: Engine 121, Bravo in command on scene. One lane southbound shut down. We'll update shortly on injuries at 1220.

0: ECC engine 121, medic 12, both on scene. We have one lane of traffic shut down southbound. Engine 121, Bravo will have command. We'll provide an update momentarily on any injuries.
1: Engine 121, Bravo in command on scene. One lane southbound shut down. We'll update shortly on injuries at 1220.
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2: 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Do we have calls pending?
1: Yes, sir. We've got a seizure VLS at 409 North 1st Street, Charlottesville.
2: Copy. You can add us to that, please.
1: Yes, sir. I should be in route at 1221.

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We are adding PD to this call. 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We're requesting that you stage. 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

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South Pantops Drive, Unit 115. 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

0: 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A known problem BLS. 3rd Street Northeast and East Jefferson Street. Respond on Alpha Tac 2. Rescue 140. A known problem BLS. 3rd Street Northeast and East Jefferson Street. 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
2: Rescue 140 responding to 3rd Street Northeast at East Jefferson Street for the unknown problem BLS at 1246.
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Got the call. They are not en route at this time, 1350.

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Got the call. They are not en route at this time. 1350.

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0: 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Motor vehicle crash with fluid down, no injuries. 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
0: 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There doesn't seem to be... We've been through people's place. Doesn't seem to be an incident on that road. We did see PD pull it, the Mercedes dealer. We're going to follow up with them.
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engine 32. You're responding to Red Hill Elementary School at 3901 Red Hill School Road. Incarcerated is Taylor Gap Road for the commercial fire alarm reported by the alarm company. They have no specific zone, just a general fire alarm. 1631.

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0: Angel 111, you're responding to 315 Merchant Walk Square in Suite 2200 for the commercial fire alarm reported by an alarm company advising water flow sprinkler activation. They've actually shown Zone 3 enlisted as 5th Street Station, 1633.
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0: 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We did an audible alarm in the alarm room. Trying to get a reset now.
1: I copy emergent lock command advising. 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
1: Rush Hill Command, go ahead.
0: We were unable to reset the alarm. We're on scene waiting for a key holder. Should be off in 15 minutes.
1: Oh, Jensen 32, unable to reach the alarm, waiting key holder, approximate 15 minute ETA. Are further checks needed?
0: CCC from Rush Hill Command with an update.
1: Rush Hill Command, go ahead.
0: We were unable to reset the alarm. We're on scene waiting for a key holder. Should be off in 15 minutes.
1: Oh, Jensen 32, unable to reach the alarm, waiting key holder, approximate 15 minute ETA. Are further checks needed?
0: Could you repeat your last?
1: Are further checks needed?
0: No, we'll be okay on scene.
1: Oh, Jensen 32, okay on scene, waiting for key holder, 15 minute ETA, 1651.

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0: PCC 10-161, Medic 16, in response to the area of Richmond Road and Rural Drive, run into CVLS on the highway. I have one patient complaining of ears ringing and ultra-level consciousness. I'll be on the eastbound side of the road. The vehicles involved will be a gray Chevy pickup and a silver Toyota Corolla sedan, 1714.
1: 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At 1714.

0: 12 Romeo, I'm seeing it with 2 vehicle. NVC, it appears all occupants are out. We'll be out investigating.
1: Roger, 916, I'm seeing 2 vehicle, NVC, all occupants are out. 916, investigating, 1750.

0: 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We'll have the right lane of 250 east blocked. 161 Bravo. 161 Bravo.
1: Command. 161 scene, right lane 250 blocked. 161 command, 716.

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Outside fire. 2111, Jefferson Park Avenue. 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Rescue 17-2. Breathing problems ALS. 665, James River Road. 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
0: 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We'll be investigating. Engine 10 Bravo has three.
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1: 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They're being notified now.

0: 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There's a faulty sensor. Will be replaced tomorrow. Engine 32 is ready.
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0: 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Now I tried to reach you earlier. We did make contact with Dominion. They were not able to provide us with an ETA, but they were going to send someone as soon as possible.
1: Okay, thanks.
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0: If you get a call about a tree down in the 7800 block of Gordonsville, clear it on the road.
1: 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Thank you.

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Chief 20. 3 down. Chief 20. 3 down priority 2. 7800, Gordonsville Road. 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Chief 20. 3 down priority 2. 7800, Gordonsville Road. 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
2: 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Correction at UVA. 403 1809.

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0: We're on location. We've got heavy smoke coming from the woods. We'll be walking in and investigating. We'll update momentarily.
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0: Can you let the railroad know that the gates on Keswick Road are malfunctioning? The arms are up, but the dingers going off and the lights are flashing. 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
1: Okay, confirm the lights are flashing, but the arms are up. Is that correct?
0: That's correct. The arms are up and the lights are flashing.
1: That's still on the notification. Thank you.

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0: We've got an updated location of the fire. It'll be on 1210 Race 4.

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0: 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Do you want us to come into the driveway?
1: Yeah, we're almost all the way back to the house. Just come straight back, bear to the right. You'll see me. I've got the rear inlet open, just waiting for you.

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0: 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CPD is on scene. Female reporting a suspicious package left by a male. 1944.

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